Ain't a masterpiece. Oh my, my, oh my, my love. I take one look at you, you're taking me out.

0: you know, we're out here trying to get people to make out on camera, but what we really realize is there's a lot of love out here.
1: So much love.
0: If we don't kiss right now, the world could end.
1: Do it.
0: You have to.

Excuse me. We're doing a music video, and we want to know if you would be willing to kiss me for a song called Who Created Love. We're doing it with everybody, so if you're down.